at Burnell's. That starts at 7 p.m., runs about till 10. Man, Thursdays lately have been just packed with blues stuff to do. And then next Friday, Johnny Chimes will be in the lounge in Louisiana's from 5:30 to 7:30 p.m. Also next Friday, the Bird Dog Blues Band will be at Tyrannina Brewing Company from 6 to 9 p.m. So there you go. There's some stuff you can get out and see, and I hope you will do so. And as for us, well, we'll just get back to music right now. Here's something from the wonderful Mary Lane.

0: All right, Sunnyland Slim. Dust My Broom from the American Folk Blues Festival, 1981. That's the name of the CD. And before that, another piano genius, Jerry Lee Lewis, with What I Say from the Complete Palomino Club Recordings. Before that, Tom McFarland, You're Killing Me from his album Traveling with the Blues. Lisa Mann did Kings of Black Gold from her album Satisfied. Pat Boyack and the Prowlers, Cleaning Out My Closet from the album On the Prowl. Today is Pat Boyack's 59th birthday, born on this day in 1967. Happy birthday, Pat Boyack. And Mary Lane, title track to her 2019 album, Traveling Woman. It's 7:30. You're listening to WORT 89.9 FM. I'm Dave Watts. This is Blues Cruise. Stick around at the top of the hour when DJ El Serpentine will be in with Rattlesnake Shake. He'll have all kinds of different things, as he always does, but some of the things he'll have include Peter Green's Fleetwood Mac. He'll have some stuff by the Mothers of Invention. And tributes to David Clayton Thomas of Blood, Sweat, and Tears and Walt Perezader of Chicago, both who passed away recently. And the brand new single from Deep Purple. So that's all happening at the top of the hour on the Rattlesnake Shake. A quick announcement, and we'll get to another piano genius, James Booker, right after this.
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All right. We just heard from J.B. Hutto. His nephew, Little Ed, was playing last night at San Damiano on Monona Drive there. It was a pretty good show. I was there for a little while. That's from his album Blues Master, came out on JSP label in 1984. Before that, T-Bone Singleton from Louisiana Swamp Blues Volume 3, Trying to Get Along. Forey Guitar Wells in the Walnut Street Blues Band before that, Walking and Crying from the album It's a New Day, Brother. And James Booker before that, Every Day I Have the Blues, recorded live in Manchester, England in 1977. In the background, the Delvin Lamar Organ Trio, Big T.T.'s Blues from the album Cold as Weiss. They should be wrapping it up just about now on the Memorial Union Terrace. As one of the acts that has been brought to town by the Madison Jazz Festival. It's 7:56. This is WORT 89.9 FM Madison. DJ L. Serpentine will be in momentarily with Rattlesnake Shake, so don't touch that dial or don't modify whatever listening device you are using. Just keep listening to WORT. Have a safe and happy weekend.

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0: On July 7th and 8th, Phish is returning to Madison. Their shows at the Kohl Center are their first in nearly 28 years. And on the XL 290 Live Music Radio Hour, we're going to celebrate. Tune in this Friday at midnight to hear a fine selection of performances from past Phish stops in Madison as we count down to the return. We'll also explore some of the solo shows that have been holding us over until now. That's on the XL 290 Live Music Radio Hour, Fridays at midnight, here on WORT 89.9 FM Madison, your home for live music.
1: I am DJ L. Serpentine, and I can tell you all about live music. I have been out and about seeing lots of shows lately. I was just down at the UW Terrace for that Delvon Lamar Organ Trio show. Caught about 40 minutes or so before I basically hightailed it over here to the WORT studios so that I could be with you all. Aren't I nice? I'm just swell that way. But anyways, hey, it's the fourth Friday of the month, June 26th of the year 2026. It is actually a palindrome. Did you know that? 6-26-26. Forwards, backwards, it's all the same. How about that? It's National Palindrome Day here in Serpentine Land. Let me tell you what we started out the program with tonight. I had a tribute right at the top of the hour to singer David Clayton Thomas, known for his work with Blood, Sweat, and Tears. He just passed away a couple days ago at age 84. We went all the way back to his Canadian roots and a big hit single he had in Canada prior to his time with Blood, Sweat, and Tears, and that was a 45 called Brainwashed from 1966. The 45 was on Roman Records, which is a Canadian label, and that was David Clayton Thomas and the Boss Men with the anti-war song titled Brainwashed. After that, Fleetwood Mac from the compilation album, the original Fleetwood Mac, and that would mean it is Peter Green's Fleetwood Mac. Peter Green, Mick Fleetwood, John McVie, and Jeremy Spencer, the original four, and a song called Watch Out. And there is a tribute band called Blues for Greenie that is soon to be on tour and coming here to Madison for a show at the Burr Oak on Tuesday, July 14th, doing all Peter Green era Fleetwood Mac material. After the Fleetwood Mac was the Mothers of Invention from the very first album, Freak Out, that came out in June 1966, actually June 27th, so it'll be 60 years old tomorrow. I played the song Wowie Zowie from that first Mothers album. And yeah, 60 years of Frank Zappa now. How about that? And he's, geez, he passed away in the early 90s, so it's almost like he's been gone almost as long as he was here, or is it longer? I don't know. Don't talk to me about math, but what I'm saying is, you know, what a body of work. He put out so much stuff that we're still digging into his catalog. I mean, I'm a Zappa freak, and I'm still finding new stuff all the time. But at any rate, the first album, Freak Out, is now 60 years old. I ended the set with The Torments. They are a surf band from Baltimore, and B-side of their 2014 single, The Creamer, and the song I played was Hot Dog Surf by The Torments. So I like to get into those anniversaries here at the start of the show, and I was just talking about 60 years of Frank Zappa and the Mothers. Here's another 60-year-old anniversary for you, and that's the Beatles album Yesterday and Today. That was a compilation album, a compilation of like songs from the Beatles 65, 66 era. And, you know, it depends on whether you bought the albums in England or in the U.S. because the songs appeared on different albums. So I'm going to be playing a song called Dr. Robert from the Beatles, sung by John Lennon. Of course, as most of you probably know, that was also on the album Revolver. But here in the States, people were first hearing it on Yesterday and Today. That's that weird album that sometimes you can peel off the cover and you see the one with like the baby doll heads and the, you know, cuts of meat from the butcher store. Whoever came up with that idea, I don't know. They might have been sampling the Microdots, if you know what I mean. But here's another anniversary. Not only are we going to be talking about 60 years of the Beatles yesterday and today, but 70 years ago in the month of June, 1956, is when John Lennon formed the band The Quarrymen, which, of course, was the group that Paul McCartney went to see. He was checking them out. He wanted to join the band. He passed the audition, and then he got his friend George Harrison involved as well, and those three guys went off and formed their own band. Yes, the Beatles. Here we go. This is Dr. Robert.

Little Richard Thompson tonight on the Rattlesnake Shake with yours truly, DJ L. Serpentine. Richard Thompson from the album Daring Adventures, released in the month of June 1986, now 40 years old, and that was a song called Valerie. You Madison folks may know that song because the Rousers like to play that song Valerie in their live sets. As a matter of fact, hey, the Rousers are going to be at Atwood Fest this year. And there's a couple goofy WORT DJs that are going to be introducing the Rousers this year. And that would be myself and Rockin' John McDonald. I don't know if Rockin' John let the cat out of the bag yet, but we're both very excited about that. Anyways, before Richard Thompson and Valerie, I played something from Fairport Convention, which was a band featuring both Richard Thompson and the late, great, wonderful singer Sandy Denny. And they were covering an Everly Brothers song, Gone, Gone, Gone. That was from a BBC session on the Top Gear show, recorded in August 1968. You can find that on the Heyday CD, the BBC sessions. Before Fairport Convention, the Flamin' Groovies off of vinyl from Shake Some Action, produced by Dave Edmonds. I played a song called I'll Cry Alone. That was released in June 1976, making it now 50 years old. And prior to the Flamin' Groovies, another one I played off of vinyl, Elvis Presley, the King of Rock and Roll, doing Hound Dog. That was his brand new single on June 5th, 1956, 70 years ago. And it was introduced to great scandal on the Milton Berle show because the cameras were showing him below the waist. And of course, Elvis liked to shake those hips, and that drove all the youngsters crazy. And actually, Hound Dog didn't really climb the charts for a month or so because Heartbreak Hotel was still number one on the charts in the month of June 1956. And then the Beatles started that set with Dr. Robert. I played that because Dr. Robert is on the album Yesterday and Today, and that was released on June 15th, 1966, 60 years ago this month. So I got some more anniversary stuff for you in this next set, and as a matter of fact, the next three songs all off of vinyl and all released in the month of June 1976. Starting off with this one from our friends from south of the border from Champaign, Illinois. This is REO Speedwagon.

0: FPC Live presents Black Country New Road with Horse Girl at the Sylvie on Saturday, June 27th. Black Country New Road are a seven-piece English rock band formed in Cambridge in 2018. Their music is hard to categorize, but they experiment with a wide range of styles, including klezmer, British folk, progressive rock, and minimal music, adding dissonant intensity. The band are considered the centerpiece of a new scene of British rock bands rooted in experimental post-punk with Sprechgesang, or talk singing, alongside contemporaries Black Midi, Squid, Dry Cleaning, Shame, Yard Act, and Irish band Fontaines DC. Openers Horse Girl are a three-piece rock band from Chicago. FPC Live presents Black Country New Road with Horse Girl at the Sylvie on Saturday, June 27th. More information at thesylvie.com. 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
1: And you are hearing the noise on vinyl tonight with me, DJ L. Serpentine. You are listening to the Rattlesnake Shake tonight on your listener-sponsored community radio station, WORT. That was three in a row of groups that released their albums 50 years ago this month. And the song that we just heard was from the very first Stars album, STARZ, released June 21st, 1976. And that was actually a Jack Douglas production, the late great engineer and producer Jack Douglas, who just recently passed away. Stars and the song Boys in Action. Before that, from Canada, the group Trooper, from their album Two for the Show, released in June 1976 and produced by Randy Bachman. I played the song What's Gonna Happen Now by Trooper. And the set started with REO Speedwagon from the REO album, also known as the Cow album, because the cover basically is like cow skin with REO branded into the side of the cow. And the song, I Believe Our Time Is Gonna Come, and that album, with the return of Kevin Cronin, was released in June 1976. So, yeah, we're getting kind of retro here early in the show, but I do that sometimes, and I work my way up to the new stuff, and so why wait any longer? Because I have the brand new single from the group Deep Purple right now. Its actual official release date will be next Friday, July 3rd. The brand new Deep Purple album is Splat, and the name of the first single, which you're going to hear right now from Deep Purple, is Diablo.

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Okay then. Thank you very much.

Well, I'll tell you what, folks, I'm having fun. I hope you are, too. I am DJ L. Serpentine, and you are listening to the Rattlesnake Shake tonight on WORT. That was a nice long set of rock and roll music for all of you out there listening. That was actually a band from Chicago that were very popular in the early 1980s. They were a new wave band called Bohemia, and they used to play around here quite a bit. I know I saw them in Oshkosh when I was up there in college in the early 80s. They used to play a dance club called The Alibi, and I know they played Merlin's as well here in Madison. The song we heard was American Life from the Automatic Mind 10-inch vinyl EP from 1980, and I'd like to send that song out tonight to their singer, Carla Yvonne, from the city of Chicago. She just passed away earlier this month on June 4th, and Carla was a force of nature in concert. Let me tell you, she was just a great singer, as you heard right there tonight on WORT and Bohemia from Chicago and the song American Life. We had also heard Amyl and the Sniffers from their first album and the song Control. They were at Summerfest a week ago tonight, and I didn't see that set, but by all accounts, from what I heard, it was a great one. Before that, I was cruel to Bananarama and their song Cruel Summer. It was just a little bit of a gag there for you. Hopefully it hasn't been a cruel summer. It might be feeling a little cruel next week when it's like solid humidity and mid-90s here in Wisconsin, but that's how it is in the summertime. Before Bananarama, we heard the Batgirl theme by Neil Hefti with contributions, I believe, lyrics from a guy named Billy May. That was from 1967, Batgirl, as portrayed on television by Yvonne Craig. My heart throb. My heart is throbbing tonight, and you can't see it, but I can feel it. And before the Batgirl theme was the band Chicago and a live version of the song Free. You can find that on their Live in Japan CD, which was released in 1975 but recorded live in Japan in 1972. And tonight that goes out in memory of their saxophone and flute player Walt Perezader, who passed away just a couple weeks ago at age 81. Walt passed on June 17th. He had Alzheimer's, and those of us familiar with Walt and his family were we knew it was coming, but it was still sad once the news hit. And you may remember the Terry Kath tribute specials that I did here on WORT. There were quite a few of them, and those were radio programs I did in tribute to the late guitar player from the original Chicago lineup, Terry Kath. And Walt Perezader participated in a couple of those programs. He phoned in with interviews and was just a really fascinating guy to talk to. Very polite, and really had a sense of gratitude that we were doing those tribute shows to his friend Terry Kath, who he knew since high school. So rest in peace, both Walt Perezader and Terry Kath. Before Chicago was Beck from Odelay, which was a huge album for Beck. It came out on June 18th, 1996, 30 years ago this month. Beck will be back here in Madison for a concert at the Orpheum this fall on Wednesday, October 7th. From Odelay, I played Sissy Neck by Beck, and then another 30-year anniversary was the song I played from the Screaming Trees. Their Dust album was released June 25th, 1996, so that turned 30 yesterday. And from Dust by the Screaming Trees, I played Dime Western, and I had also played the brand new single from Deep Purple, Diablo, from the album Splat, which comes out next week Friday on June 3rd. And so I'd mentioned a couple of 30-year anniversaries right there. I got another one for you next from Patti Smith. Her comeback album, Gone Again, was released on June 18th, 1996. It is a great Patti Smith album. And so let's go to Gone Again by Patti Smith and a song called Summer Cannibals.

0: Earlier in June of this year, the Menominee Nation hosted Wisconsin's first Two-Spirit Powwow. To hear more about this beautiful occasion, tune in to On the Horizon from 3 p.m. until 5 p.m. this coming Sunday, June 28th, where I, Helena White, will play music from the powwow, explain what Two-Spirit means, and report on what I saw at this historic event. That's a musical report on Wisconsin's first Two-Spirit Powwow this coming Sunday afternoon, June 28th, from 3 p.m. to 5 p.m. during On the Horizon. For WORT, this is Helena White.
1: And tonight you're listening to the Rattlesnake Shake with me, your host, DJ L. Serpentine. I hope you've been enjoying the music this evening. And if you have been, I invite you to come back next Friday afternoon. Actually, I'll be substitute host for the Real Jaguar Show next Friday, July 3rd from 2 to 4:30-ish in the afternoon. And let's see, we just heard some local Madison music and some brand new Madison music at that. We had just heard from the band Or Does It Explode from their brand new album Realities Disguised as Symbols. Just came out on Middleman Records. And the song we heard tonight was Baby's First Rorschach Test. Before that, some new music from a band from Shawano, Wisconsin, up there in the Fox Valley. And no, it is not pronounced Shawano. Some of these TV announcers that come in from other areas of the country, they mispronounce our cities here in the fine state of Wisconsin. I've heard Shawano way too many times. But yes, it's Shawano, Wisconsin. The band we heard was Hellcat. And their brand new single, Sick. And Hellcat will be coming here to Madison on Friday, July 10th for a concert at Mickey's along with Dog's Blood and the Daniel James Gang. And we'll be hearing more about that show in just a little bit tonight. Before Hellcat was Haley and the Crushers. They are from Detroit, and from their brand new single Jewel Case, we heard the song Jewel Case that just came out on Kitten Robot Records. And the set began with Patti Smith from Gone Again and the song Summer Cannibals. And here is something else that might satisfy your appetite. The band Castle Rat has been getting a lot of press lately, and I think they're pretty cool. They're a metal band, a very powerful female singer

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I am DJ L. Serpentine, and this is the Rattlesnake Shake tonight on your listener-sponsored community radio station, volunteer-powered for 50 years, WORT. And that was the Daniel James Gang from Milwaukee. That is Daniel James from Indonesian Junk and Jeff Palmer and World in Action and Chinese Telephones and on and on and on. He is a busy guy. And he put out a cassette tape last year called Darkness Over This Town. And from that cassette, we heard Lies by the Daniel James Gang. And he will be a part of the bill at Mickey's on Friday, July 10th. Along with Dog's Blood, who are from right here in Madison, and Hellcat, who are from Shawano. Say it with me, Shawano. Shawano, Shawano. That is how it's pronounced. All right, before the Daniel James Gang was Girl Trouble. They are a band from Tacoma, Washington, and they have a brand new release called As Is. And we heard Girl Trouble from the new release and Make It Mine. And then from Madison, Lost Los Causas did Zanjan, which is a new, relatively new single from them. They are a band from right here in Madison, some Hispanic punk rock, in case you did not know. Los Causas from Madison. Before that was Bark Market from Elron. That was released on American Recordings in June 1996, making it now 30 years old. Bark Market, geez, I remember them coming around, and I can't place whether it was at OK's Corral or Club de Wash, but I'm sure it was one of the two. Great band. I know I picked up some of their stuff on cassette at whatever show that was, but I think it was before the Elron release that I played tonight. We heard Bark Market and the song I Don't Like You. Before that, a couple of metal-related things off of vinyl. We heard Dio, the band featuring the late, great Ronnie James Dio, and the song We Rock. That was from the Intermission live EP released in June of 1986, making it 40 years old. And before that, to start the set, Castle Rat off of vinyl from the Bestiary and the song Siren. All right, how about some Cars, everybody? I just love that early Cars. I can't get enough of it. I was listening to the expanded deluxe edition of the first album this past week, and there are so many cool demos on that second disc, and some of them they did live, and so some of those sort of unreleased songs from the first album era wound up on live releases later. This one that I'm going to play right now, I don't think is on any live releases, and maybe it's just because they didn't do it live, I'm not sure. But it was recorded around 77-78, has Ben Orr on vocals and Greg Hawks actually on rhythm guitar instead of keyboards. This is some early Cars right now in a song called You Just Can't Push Me.

I am DJ El Serpentine. You're listening to the Rattlesnake Shake tonight on WORT, and we are definitely in the punk rock portion of the program this evening. That was Toxic Reasons from their Independence album from 1982, and Riot Squad by Toxic Reasons. Before that was The Cripplers and Wild Girl. You can find that on the compilation album Landlocked and Loaded, which was released in the year 2000. And before The Cripplers, from Milwaukee, was a band called Cockfight from their brand new release, Cockfight, on Electro Rock Records. Yes, indeed, Cockfight from Milwaukee did the song She Stole All My Bobbleheads, and it was a very, very sad story. Before Cockfight was The Nervous Ticks. They are from Richmond, Virginia, and from their release Appalachian Hunger, we heard The Nervous Ticks doing Dementia Face. We had also heard Control Freaks. They are from Reno, Nevada, and the song was Blowtorch Love, off a vinyl from their Mindless Entertainment release on Slovenly Records. We had heard Green Day covering Husker Du, Don't Want to Know If You Are Lonely. You can find that on the brand new 25th anniversary deluxe edition of the album Warning by Green Day. It has a disc of all demos, B-sides, and rarities. And The Cars did their demo of the song You Just Can't Push Me. You can find that on the deluxe edition of the first album, The Cars. Our friends Nashville Pussy have a brand new release. It's a 10-inch vinyl release. It's called 10 Inches of Pussy Season 1. It just came out on Slinging Pig Records. And it came out just in recent weeks. It's the first new material from Nashville Pussy in about 8 years. So let's hear something from the new 10-inch by Nashville Pussy. I'm pretty sure I can say the name of this song, but I'm not totally sure, so I'm going to slightly alter it and say here is brand new Nashville Pussy, and the song is called Jerking Off and Taking Names. Play it loud.

I am DJ L Serpentine, keeping it fast and loud this evening on the Rattlesnake Shake here on WORT. That was a band from England called Atomic Suplex from their Action Overload release. The song was I'm On. Before that, The Brood covered The Dead Kennedys and Buzz Bomb. You can find that on the Grindcore Uber Alice Blast Beat tribute to the Dead Kennedys, which came out in 2019. The Helicopters did How Could I Care from Super Crappy to the Max, which came out in June 1996 on Man's Ruin Records. It is now 30 years old. Cheeseburger from Brooklyn, New York did Cocaine from their EP Gangs All Here. And Sex Scenes from Milwaukee did I'm Not Your TV from their cassette titled Everything Makes Me Sick that came out last year on Big Neck Records. Die Spitz was also in that set. They are from Austin, Texas. Red 40 was the song I played from their album Something to Consume. They will be here in Madison November 5th at the Majestic. And the set began with brand new music from Nashville Pussy from their new 10-inch record and Jerking Off and Taking Names. I am DJ L Serpentine. I will be back here on WORT next Friday in the afternoon subbing for the Real Jaguar. That'll start at 2 p.m. next week, Friday, July 3rd. So catch up with me then. I'm going to be leaving you with some stuff that's kind of in an industrial kind of vein and some gothy kind of stuff and some hip-hoppy kind of stuff. But stick around because at the top of the hour, at 11 o'clock, Greg Willard is in the house and he will be bringing you Fiction Jones at 11 o'clock. So enjoy the rest of your weekend. And again, I'll be back next Friday in the afternoon. So catch up with me then. In the meantime, here is a band from Los Angeles called Kidney Thieves. And they had an album called Zero Space, which came out in the year 2002 on Ecstasy Records. We are going to hear the title track right now. Here is Zero Space by Kidney Thieves.

Beastie Boys to take you out here on this fine Friday night from the deluxe edition of To the Five Boroughs, which just came out. That was originally from 2004. That was an open letter to NYC by the Beastie Boys. We had also heard Patriarchy, a band from Los Angeles, and the Vanity Coven remix of the song Victim of God. That is a new release by Patriarchy. And then also from Los Angeles was Kidney Thieves and the song Zero Space. I am DJ L Serpentine, over and out from me, but keep it right here on your community, listener sponsor community radio station WORT, because Greg Willard is coming up at 11 o'clock, and I'm going to take you out with something from Link Ray that I just got on vinyl. It is a 1962 single from Mr. Link Ray, and the song is called The Black Widow. Have a good weekend, everyone.

And you're tuned to WORT 89.9 FM right here in Madison, Wisconsin. Coming up next is Fiction Jones.

You will now listen to my voice. My voice will help you and guide you still deeper into Europa. Every time you hear my voice, with every word and every number, you will enter a still deeper layer, open, relaxed, and receptive. I shall now count from 1 to 10. On the count of 10, you will be in Europa. I say 1. And as you focus your attention entirely on my voice, you will slowly begin to relax. 2. Your hands and your fingers are getting warmer and heavier. 3. The warmth is spreading through your arms, to your shoulders and your neck. 4. Your feet and your legs get heavier. 5. The warmth is spreading to the whole of your body. On 6, I want you to go deeper. I say 6. And the whole of your relaxed body is slowly beginning to sink. 7. You go deeper and deeper and deeper. 8. On every breath you take, you go deeper. 9. You are floating. On the mental count of 10, you will be in Europa. Be there at 10. I say 10. You are listening to the noise of rain beating against a large metal drum. Go closer.

There's a fence, and you have to stop. You are walking across the rail yard, and you've been traveling by train from Bremerhaven, and before that, on a ship from New York. You are in Germany. The year is 1945.

You are in America. The year is 2026. And you're tuned to another installment of Fiction Jones. This is WRT's Book Reading Hour. And you're here for part six of H.G. Wells' 1895 science fiction classic, The Time Machine. I'm your reader, Greg Willard, and we're going into the distant future. Stay tuned.

Suddenly, Weena came very close to my side. So suddenly that she startled me. Had it not been for her, I don't think I should have noticed that the floor of the gallery in the strange museum sloped. The end I had come in on was quite above ground and was lit by rare slit-like windows. As you went down the length, the ground came up against these windows until at last there was a pit like the area of a London house before each, and only a narrow line of daylight at the top. I went slowly along, puzzling about the machines in the darkness, and had been too intent upon them to notice the gradual diminution of the light until Weena's increasing apprehensions drew my attention. Then I saw that the gallery ran down at last into a thick darkness. I hesitated, and then as I looked around me, I saw that the dust was less abundant and its surface less even. Further away, toward the dimness, it appeared to be broken by a number of small, narrow footprints. My sense of the immediate presence of the Morlocks revived at that. I felt that I was wasting my time in this academic examination of machinery. I called to mind that it was already far advanced in the afternoon and that I still had no weapon, no refuge, no means of making a fire. And then, down in the remoteness of the black gallery, I heard a peculiar pattering, the same odd noises that I had heard down the well. I took Weena's hand, and then, struck with a sudden idea, I left her and I turned to a machine from which projected a lever not unlike those in a signal box. Clambering upon the stand and grasping this lever in my hands, I pulled all my weight upon it sideways. Suddenly, Weena, deserted in the central aisle, began to whimper. I had judged the strength of the lever pretty correctly, and it snapped after a minute's strain, and I rejoined her with a mace in my hand, more than sufficient, I judged, for any Morlock skull I might encounter. And I longed very much to kill a Morlock or so. Very inhuman, you might think, to want to go on killing one's own descendants. But it was impossible somehow not to feel any humanity in these things. Only my disinclination to leave Weena and a persuasion that if I began to slake my thirst for murder, my time machine might suffer, restrain me from going straight down the galley and killing the brutes that I heard. Well, mace in one hand and Weena in the other, I went out of that gallery and into another and still larger one, which at the first glance reminded me of a military chapel hung with tattered flags. The brown and charred rags that hung from the sides of it, I presently recognized as the decaying vestiges of books. They had long since dropped to pieces, and every semblance of print had left them. Here and there were warped boards and cracked metallic clasps that told the tale well enough. Had I been a literary man, I might perhaps have moralized upon the futility of all ambition. But as it was, the thing that struck me with keenest force was the enormous waste of labor to which this somber wilderness of rotting paper testified.
At the time, I will confess that I thought chiefly of the philosophical transactions and my own 17 pages upon physics and physical optics. Then going up a broad staircase, we came to what may have once been a gallery of technical chemistry. And here I had not a little hope of useful discoveries. Except at one end, where the roof had collapsed, this gallery was well preserved. I went eagerly to every unbroken case, and at last, in one of the really airtight cases, I found a box of matches. Very eagerly I tried them. They were perfectly good. They were not even damp. I turned to Weena. "Dance," I cried to her in her own tongue. For now I had a weapon indeed against the horrible creatures we feared. And so in that derelict museum, upon the thick, soft carpeting of dust, to Weena's huge delight, I solemnly performed a kind of composite dance, whistling "The Land of the Leal" as cheerfully as I could. In part, it was a modest can-can, in part of a step dance, in part a skirt dance, so far as my tailcoat permitted, and in part original, for I am naturally inventive, as you know. Now I still think that for this box of matches to have escaped the wear of time for immemorial years was most strange. As for me, it was a most fortunate thing. Yet oddly enough, I found a far unlikelier substance, and that was camphor. I found it in a sealed jar that by chance, I suppose, had been really hermetically sealed. I fancied at first that it was a paraffin wax and smashed the glass accordingly. But the odor of camphor was unmistakable. In the universal decay, this volatile substance had chanced to survive, perhaps through many thousands of centuries. It reminded me of a sepia painting I had once seen done from the ink of a fossil belemnite that might have perished and become fossilized millions of years ago. I was about to throw it away, but I remembered that it was inflammable and burnt with a good bright flame, was in fact an excellent candle, and I put it in my pocket. I found no explosives, however, nor any means of breaking down the bronze doors. As yet, my iron crowbar was the most helpful thing that I had chanced upon. Nevertheless, I left the gallery greatly elated. I cannot tell you the story of that long afternoon. I would require a great effort of memory to recall my many explorations in all the proper order. I remember a long gallery of rusting stands of arms, how I hesitated between my crowbar and a hatchet or a sword. I could not carry both, however, and my bar of iron promised best against the bronze gates. There were numbers of guns and pistols and rifles. The most were masses of rust, but many were of some new metal, and still fairly sound. But any cartridges or powder there may have once been had rotted into dust. One corner I saw was charred and shattered, perhaps, I thought, by an explosion among the specimens. In another place was a vast array of idols, Polynesian, Mexican, Grecian, Phoenician, every country on earth, I should think. And here, yielding to an irresistible impulse, I wrote my name upon the nose of a statite monster from South America that particularly took my fancy. As the evening drew on, my interest waned. I went through gallery after gallery, dusty, silent, often ruinous. The exhibits sometimes mere heaps of rust and lignite,
sometimes fresher. In one place, I suddenly found myself near the model of a tin mine. And then, by the nearest accident, I discovered in an airtight case two dynamite cartridges. I shouted, "Eureka!" and smashed the case with joy. Then came a doubt. I hesitated. Then, selecting a little side gallery, I made my essay. I never felt such a disappointment as I did in waiting 5, 10, 15 minutes for an explosion that never came. Of course, the things were dummies. As I might have guessed from their presence, I really believe that had they not been so, I should have rushed off incontinently and blown the Sphinx, the bronze doors, and, as it proved, my chances of finding the time machine altogether into non-existence.

It was after that, I think, that we came to a little open court within the palace. It was turfed and had three fruit trees. So we rested and refreshed ourselves. Towards sunlight, I began to consider our position. Night was creeping upon us, and my inaccessible hiding place had still to be found. But that troubled me very little now. I had in my possession a thing that was perhaps the best of all defenses against the Morlocks. I had matches. I had the camphor in my pocket, too, if a blaze were needed. It seemed to me that the best thing we could do would be to pass the night in the open, protected by the fire. In the morning, there was the getting of the time machine. Towards that, as yet, I had only my iron mace. But now, with my growing knowledge, I felt very differently towards those bronze doors. Up to this, I had refrained from forcing them, largely because of the mystery on the other side. They had never impressed me as being very strong, and I hoped to find my bar of iron not altogether inadequate for the work. Nine. We emerged from the palace while the sun was still in part above the horizon. I was determined to reach the White Sphinx early the next morning, and ere the dusk, I proposed pushing through the woods that had stopped me on the previous journey. My plan was to get as far as possible that night, and then building a fire to sleep in the protection of its glare. Accordingly, as we went along, I gathered any sticks or dried grass I saw, and presently had my arms full of such litter. Thus loaded, our progress was slower than I had anticipated, and besides, Weena was tired. And I began to suffer from sleepiness, too, so that it was full night before we reached the wood. Upon the shrubbery hill of its edge, Weena would have stopped, fearing the darkness before us, but a singular sense of impending calamity that should indeed have served me as a warning drove me onward. I had been without sleep for a night and 2 days. I was feverish and irritable. I felt sleep coming upon me, and the Morlocks with it. While we hesitated among the black bushes behind us, and dim against their blackness, I saw three crouching figures. There was scrub and long grass all about us, and I did not feel from their insidious approach. The forest, I calculated, was rather less than a mile across. If we could get through it to the bare hillside, there, as it seemed to me, was an altogether safer resting place. I thought that with my matches and my camphor, I could contrive to keep my path illuminated through the woods. Yet it was evident that if I was to flourish matches with my hands, I should have to abandon my firewood. So, rather reluctantly, I put it down. And then it came into my head that I would amaze our friends behind by lighting it. I was to discover the atrocious folly of this proceeding, but it came to my mind as an ingenious move for covering our retreat. I don't know if you've ever thought of what a rare thing flame must be in the absence of man in a temperate climate. The sun's heat is rarely strong enough to burn, even when it is focused by dewdrops, as is sometimes the case in more tropical districts. Lightning may blast and blacken, but it rarely gives rise to widespread fire. Decaying vegetation may occasionally smolder with the heat of its fermentation, but this rarely results in flame. In this decadence, too, the art of fire making had been forgotten on the earth.
The red tongues that went leaping up from my heap of wood were an altogether new and strange thing to Weena. She wanted to run to it and play with it. I believe she would have cast herself into it had I not restrained her. But I caught her up, and in spite of her struggles, plunged boldly before me into the wood. For a little way, the glare of my fire lit the path. Looking back presently, I could see, through the crowded stems, that from my heap of sticks the blaze had spread to some bushes adjacent, and a curved line of fire was creeping up the grass of the hill. I laughed at that, and I turned again to the dark trees before me. It was very black, and Weena clung to me convulsively. But there was still, as my eyes grew accustomed to the darkness, sufficient light for me to avoid the stems. Overhead, it was simply black, except where a gap of remote blue sky shone down upon us here and there. I struck none of the matches because I had my hand free. I had no hand free. Upon my left arm, I carried my little one, and in my right hand, I carried my iron bar. For some way, I heard nothing but the cracking twigs under my feet, the faint rustle of the breeze above, and my own breathing and the throb of the blood vessels in my ears. Then I seemed to know of a pattering about me. I pushed on grimly. The pattering grew more distinct, and then I caught the same queer sounds and voices that I had heard in the underworld. There were evidently several of the Morlocks, and they were closing in upon me.

In another minute, I felt a tug at my coat, and then something at my arm, and Weena shivered violently and became quite still. It was time for a match. But to get one, I must put her down. I did so, and as I fumbled with my pocket, a struggle began in the darkness about my knees, perfectly silent on her part, and with the same peculiar cooing sounds from the Morlocks. Soft little hands, too, creeping over my coat and my back, touching even my neck. And then the match scratched and fizzled. I held it flaring. I saw the white backs of the Morlocks in flight amidst the trees. I hastily took a lump of camphor, went in my pocket, and prepared to light it as soon as the match should wane. And then I looked at Weena. She was lying, clutching at my feet, quite motionless, her face to the ground. With a sudden fright, I stooped to her. She seemed scarcely to breathe. I lit the block of camphor and flung it to the ground, and as it spat and flared up and drove back the Morlocks in the shadows, I knelt down and I lifted her. The wood behind seemed full of the stir and murmurs of a great company. She seemed to have fainted. I put her carefully upon my shoulder and I rose to push on, and then there came a horrible realization. In maneuvering with my matches and Weena, I had turned myself about several times, and now I had not the faintest idea of what direction to lay in our path. For all I knew, I might be facing back towards the Palace of Green Porcelain. I found myself in a cold sweat. I had to think rapidly what to do. I determined to build a fire and encamp where we were. I put Weena, still motionless, down upon a turfy bowl, and very hastily, as my first lump of camphor waned, I began collecting sticks and leaves. Here and there, out of the darkness round me, the Morlock's eyes shone like carbuncles. The camphor flickered and went out. I lit a match, and as I did so, two white forms that had been approaching Weena dashed hastily away. One was so blinded by the light that he came straight for me, and I felt his bones grind under the blow of my fist. He gave a whoop of dismay, staggered a little way, and fell down. I lit another piece of camphor and went on gathering my bonfire. Presently, I noticed how dry was some of the foliage above me, for since my arrival on the time machine, a matter of a week or so, no rain had fallen. So instead of casting me about among the trees for fallen twigs, I began leaping up and dragging down branches. Very soon I had a choking, smoky fire of green wood and dry sticks and could economize my camphor. Then I turned to where Weena lay beside the iron mace. I tried what I could to revive her, but she lay like one dead. I could not even satisfy myself whether or not she was really breathing. Now the smoke of the fire beat over towards me, and it must have made me heavy of a sudden. Moreover, the vapor of camphor was in the air. My fire would not need replenishing for an hour or so. I felt very weary after my exertion, and I sat down. The wood, too, was full of a slumberous murmur that I did not understand. I seemed just to nod and opened my eyes. But all was darkness, and the Morlocks had their hands upon me. Flinging off their clinging hands, I hastily fell to my pocket for the matchbox, and it had gone. Then they gripped and closed with me again. In a moment, I knew what had happened. I'd slept, the fire had gone out, and the bitterness of death came over my soul. The forest seemed full of the smell of burning wood. I was caught by the neck, by the hair,
by the arms, pulled down. It was indescribably horrible in the darkness to feel these soft creatures heaped upon me. I felt as if I were in a monstrous spider's web. I was overpowered and I went down. I felt little teeth nipping at my neck. I rolled over, and as I did so, my hand came against my iron lever. It gave me strength. I struggled up, shaping the human rats from me, and holding the bar short, I thrust where I judged their faces might be, and I could feel the succulent giving of flesh and bone under my blows. And for the moment, I was free.

strange exaltation that so often seems to accompany hard fighting came upon me. I knew that both I and Weena were lost, but I determined to make the Morlocks pay for their meat. I stood with my back to a tree, swinging the iron bar before me. The whole wood was full of the stir and cries of them. A minute passed. Their voices seemed to rise to a higher pitch of excitement, and their movements grew faster. Yet none came within reach. I stood glaring at the blackness, and then suddenly came hope. What if the Morlocks were afraid? And close on the heels of that came a strange thing. The darkness seemed to grow luminous. Very dimly, I began to see the Morlocks about me, three battered at my feet, and then I recognized with incredulous surprise that the others were running, in an incessant stream, it seemed, from behind me, and away through the woods, in front. And their backs seemed no longer white, but reddish. As I stood agape, I saw a little red spark go drifting across a gap of starlight between the branches and vanish, and at that I understood the smell of burning wood, the slumberous murmur that was growing now into a gusty roar, the red glow of the Morlock's flight. Stepping out from behind my tree, I looked back and I saw through the black pillars of the nearest trees the flames of the burning forest. It was my first fire coming back after me. With that, I looked for Weena, but she was gone. The hissing, the crackling behind me, the explosive thud as each fresh tree burst into flame, left little time for reflection. My iron bar still gripped, I followed in the Morlock's path. It was a close race. Once the flames crept forward so swiftly on my right as I ran that I was outflanked and had to strike off to the left. But at last I emerged upon a small open space, and as I did so, a Morlock came blundering towards me and past me and went on straight into the fire. And now I was to see the most weird and horrible thing, I think, of all that I beheld in that future age. This whole space was as bright as day, and the reflection of the fire, in the center, a hillock or tumulus surmounded by scorched hawthorn. Beyond this, with another arm of the burning forest, with yellow tongues already writhing from it, completely encircling the space with a fence of fire. Upon the hillside were some 30 or 40 Morlocks, dazzled by the light and heat, and blundering hither and thither against each other in their bewilderment. At first, I did not realize their blindness and struck furiously at them with my bar in a frenzy of fear as they approached me, killing one, crippling several more. But when I watched the gestures of one of them groping under the hawthorn against the red sky and heard their moans, I was assured of their absolute helplessness and misery in the glare. And I struck no more of them. Yet every now and then, one would come straight towards

It was plain that they had left her poor little body back in the forest. I cannot describe how it relieved me to think that it had escaped the awful fate which it seemed destined. As I thought of that, I was almost moved to begin a massacre of the helpless abominations about me. But I contained myself. The hillock, as I have said, was a kind of island in the forest. From its summit, I could now make out, through a haze of smoke, the palace of green porcelain, and from that I could get my bearings back to the White Sphinx. And so, leaving the remnant of these damned souls still going hither and thither and moaning as the day grew clearer, I tied some grass about my feet, and I limped on across smoking ashes and among the black stems that still pulsated internally with fire towards the hiding place of the time machine. I walked slowly, for I was almost exhausted as well as lame, and I felt the intense wretchedness for the horrible death of little Weena. It seemed an overwhelming calamity. And now in this old familiar room, it is more like the sorrow of a dream than an actual loss. But that morning it left me absolutely lonely again. Terribly alone. I began to think of this house of mine, this fireside, of some of you. And with such thoughts came a longing that was a pain. But as I walked over the smoking ashes under the bright morning sky, I made a discovery. In my trouser pocket were still some loose matches. The box must have leaked before it was lost. About 8 or 9 in the morning, I came to the same seat of yellow metal from which I had viewed the world upon the evening of my arrival. I thought of my hasty conclusions upon that evening and could not refrain from laughing bitterly at my confidence. Here was the same beautiful scene, the same abundant foliage, the same splendid palaces and magnificent ruins, the same silver river running between its fertile banks. The gay robes of the beautiful people moved hither and thither among the trees. Some were bathing in exactly the place where I had saved Weena, and that suddenly gave me a keen stab of pain. And like blots upon the landscape rose the cupola above the ways of the underworld. I understood now what all the beauty of the upper world people covered. Very pleasant was their day, pleasant as

the day of the cattle in the field. And like the cattle, they knew of no enemies and provided against no needs. And their end was the same. I grieve to think how brief the dream of the human intellect had been. It had committed suicide. It had set itself steadfastly towards comfort and ease, a balanced society with security and permanency as its watchword. It had attained its hopes to come to this at last. Once life and property must have reached almost absolute safety. The rich had been assured of his wealth and comfort, the toiler assured of his life and work. No doubt in that perfect world there had been no unemployed problem, no social question left unsolved, and a great quiet had followed. It is a law of nature that we overlook, that intellectual versatility is the compensation for change and danger and trouble. An animal perfectly in harmony with its environment is a perfect mechanism. Nature never appeals to intelligence until habit and instinct are useless. There is no intelligence where there is no change and no need of change. Only those animals partake of intelligence that have to meet a huge variety of needs and dangers. So, as I see it, the upper world man had drifted towards his feeble prettiness and the underworld to mere mechanical industry. But that perfect state had lacked one thing even for mechanical perfection: absolute permanency. Apparently, as time went on, the feeding of the underworld, however it was affected, had become disjointed. Mother necessity, who had been stayed off for a few thousand years, came back again, and she began below. The underworld, being in contact with machinery, which, however perfect, still needs some little thought outside habit, had perhaps retained perforce rather more initiative, if less of every other human being, than the upper. And when other meat failed them, they turned to what old habit had hitherto forbidden. So I say, I saw it in my last view of the world of 802,701. It may be as wrong an explanation as mortal wit could invent. It is how the thing shaped itself to me. And as that, I give to you.

After the fatigues, excitements, terrors of the past few days, and in spite of my grief, this seat and the tranquil view and warm sunlight were very pleasant. I was very tired, very sleepy. Soon my theorizing passed into dozing. Catching myself at that, I took my own hint, and spreading myself out upon the turf, I had a long and refreshing sleep. I awoke a little before sunsetting. I now felt safe against being caught napping by the Morlocks, and stretching myself, I came on down the hill towards the White Sphinx. I had my crowbar in one hand, and the other hand played with the matches in my pocket. And now came a most unexpected thing. As I approached the pedestal of the Sphinx, I found the bronze valves were open. They had slid down into grooves. At that, I stopped short before them, hesitating to enter. Within was a small apartment, and on a raised place in the corner of this was the time machine. I had the small levers in my pocket, and so here, after all my elaborate preparations for the siege of the White Sphinx, was a meek surrender. I threw my iron bar away, almost sorry not to use it. A sudden thought came into my head as I stooped towards the portal. For once, at least, I grasped the mental operations of the Morlocks. Suppressing a strong inclination to laugh, I stepped through the bronze frame and up to the machine. I was surprised to find it had been carefully oiled and cleaned. I have suspected since that the Morlocks had even partially taken it to pieces while trying in their dim way to grasp its purpose. Now, as I stood and examined it, finding a pleasure in the mere touch of the contrivance, the thing I had expected happened. The bronze panels suddenly slid up and struck the frame with a clang. I was in the dark. I was trapped, so the Morlocks thought. At that, I chuckled gleefully. I could already hear their murmuring laughter as they came towards me. Very carefully, I tried to strike the match. I had only to fix on the levers and depart then like a ghost. But I had overlooked one little thing. The matches were of that abominable kind that light only on the box. You may imagine, Hull, how all my calm vanished. The little brutes were close upon me. One touched me. I made a sweeping blow in the dark at them with the levers, and I began to scramble into the saddle of the machine. Then came one hand upon one, and then another. Then I had simply to fight against their persistent fingers for my levers, and at the same time feel for the studs over which these fitted. And one indeed. They almost got away from me. As it slipped from my hand, I had to butt in the darkness with my head. I could hear the Morlock's skull ring to recover it. It was a nearer thing than the fight in the forest, I think, this last scramble. But at last the lever was fixed and pulled over. The clinging hand slipped from me. The darkness presently fell away from my eyes. I found myself in the same gray light and tumult I have already described.

That was part six of The Time Machine by H.G. Wells. We'll continue the book on the third Friday of next month. You're tuned to WRT 89.9 FM. Coming up next, Rick with his great tunes and the XL290 Radio Hour. 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

Good evening, Madison. You are listening to the XL290 Live Music Radio Hour. I'm your host, New Phone Rick, and each week I bring you the best in live music played with passion and skill. Many thanks to Greg Fiction Jones for another wonderful reading of The Time Machine. Tonight's show, we're celebrating something special here in Madison. I don't know about you, but you're probably not going to be shocked to hear that I'm quite the Phish fan. Saw my first show in 1995 on that famous fall tour. I think I'm about 80 shows in. And the shows in Madison on July 7th and 8th, they're going to be 81 and 82. So I've seen some Phish, although that pales in comparison to a lot of folks these days. But the thing that really blows me away is this is going to be some of the first time we have seen Phish perform in Madison since 1998, almost 28 years ago. And I don't know about you, but a lot has changed my life in the last 28 years. So I'm just really excited that we're going to be welcoming them back to the Kohl Center on, again, July 7th and 8th. I think they're, and I want to celebrate. And I want to celebrate because, you know, in the early 90s, when Phish was road dogging it across the country, the Barrymore, the Memorial Union, Dane County Coliseum, those were some of the places they used to hit somewhat regularly. And there's some great shows that have been played right here in Madison. So we're going to celebrate that tonight. And we're going to kick it off with November 8th, 1990. This is a show recorded at the Great Hall at UW-Madison. And then, unfortunately, the first show ever played happened in that spring. And spring, I believe April of 1990. But unfortunately, they played at the Rathskeller. So you can only imagine seeing Phish at the Rathskeller. And, a couple months into a new decade, I think they were just doing some of their first national touring at that point. And so you can imagine it would have been pretty cool to see that. Unfortunately, we have no idea how the show went because there's no set list and there's no tape. So if you're hearing this and you happen to have a tape that like your buddy recorded that night, this is like, you should know that thing's a piece of Phish history that we're looking for, I think, in terms of the greater fan community. So let me open the show with, if you got a recording of the Rathskeller show from 1990, April of 1990, give me a call here at the station, 608-256-2001. I'll work to get you in touch with the people who can maybe share that with the wider community. Because I know I personally would love to get my hands on Phish's first performance here in Madison, especially at the Rathskeller. So again, I'm going to open this up with November 8th, 1990. One of the standout jams of that show, according to the fine folks at Phish.net, and it's just a great show opener in general, is going to be Llama. Again, I'm New Phone Rick. Love hearing from you. So, you know, if you have any requests, I got the shows through 92 loaded up. I got all those tracks. So if you have a personal request, feel free to give me a call. 608-256-2001. We got this great Union show, and then we got four awesome shows at the Barrymore. So, let me know. Again, number 608-256-2001. But right now, sit back, relax, and enjoy.

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You guys are great. One.

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Good evening, Madison. You are listening to the XL290 Live Music Radio Hour. I'm your host, New Phone Rick, and each week I bring you the best in live music played with passion and skill. Tonight's show is coming to you live from the South Bedford Street Studios at WORT, where the live music is home, your home for live music, which is something we do here every week on the XL290 Live Music Radio Hour. I don't know about you, but I've been appreciating this dip into early 90s fish. Not to say that there's like one era that's better than others, but this was a pretty good one. First up, we heard Llama. And then we heard Susie Greenberg into Divided Sky, both at the Great Hall, all at the Great Hall at UW-Madison. And then we closed it out with the encore, which was Jesus Just Left Chicago from that show, or part of the encore. And that featured John Popper of Blues Traveler on harmonica. Blues Traveler had been in town the night before and played a show at the Barrymore that I believe Paige and Trey had guested on. Then we moved forward to the next stop, which was in April 12th, 1991, the first show at the Barrymore. And from that, we heard The Landlady into Runaway Jim, and then Buried Alive into Reba. Next up, we're going to take a look at the second half of the year in 1991, 11-8. I'm sorry, not 11-8. I don't have it in front of me. It was a little bit later in the year. Sorry, 11-8 was the 90s show. But we're going to hear the Magilla into David Bowie from the fall 91 show. And then we're going to wrap up with the final two Barrymore shows. And I think we're going to hear I'm definitely going to play the Mike's Groove from one of those. And we're going to see where else the night takes us. Again, I'm incredibly excited that Fish is returning to town. Tonight's show and next week's show are going to be all devoted to past performances here in Madison. And I was going back and forth a little bit with someone on Blue Sky, and that just a reminder, we are a great town. We are a great audience. We're a fun place for bands to come play. There's a reason that a lot of road dogging bands come through here, and it's because we are a great crowd, and I want to celebrate that. So I think we're going to be a great crowd July 7th and 8th at the Kohl Center for Fish's return, first in nearly 28 years. But right now, I'm going to stop talking about it, stop gushing about Fish, and I'm just going to get back to the music. So again, this is going to be Magilla into David Bowie from the Fall 91 show at the Barrymore. Oh, and since we're talking about shows at the Barrymore, though, one thing I have to say is, hey, does anyone know what the story is with what used to be the signed photo of, I think all the band had signed it, that used to hang in the Barrymore lobby, or sorry, the Monty's Blue Plate lobby for years? And I remember thinking when I first saw it, I was like, the Barrymore, yay! And then, hey, there's a signed Fish promo photo from, I think, probably the 91 or 92 tour. So would be very curious, like, did that get stolen? Did that get hidden to be kept safe somewhere else? Because I know it definitely has not been up at the Barrymore for a number of years, but I know for a fact it was. I have vivid memories of it. So if you know what happened to the Barrymore Fish promo, signed Fish promo photo at Bonnie's Blue Plate, give me a call. We got mysteries to solve here. We got the first show to get, and then the first Ratskeller show that's a mystery show, and now we got to know our little local mystery of where did the Monty's Blue Plate Fish signed photo go. Okay, enough of that. Let's hear some music. I'm New Phone Rick. This is the XL290 Live Music Radio Hour. Sit back, relax, and enjoy.

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0: Good morning, Madison, Wisconsin. 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
1: Yo, you're messing with my daughter, and I'm messing with Salabo. 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

Henderson Hills, we out here.

0: Great Sean on the beat, by the way.
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0: Sipping high tech like I had no bladder. 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
1: I'm
0: is
1: in
0: at
1: that guest spot. The dog's out. Just left the pet shop. I'm dangerous. 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
2: money.
1: I'm
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1: I'm up early, just heard the rooster. 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Call my sister Acusia. 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I'm like an AMG, that's how I got to A and B. Got me on my c'est la vie. 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She gave me the pussy cause of KMT. 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
0: Back on that same shit, still with them same niggas I came with. Headshot your homie, you watch this.

0: Yo, hear me send him another pod and I say it's all about what's up radio. Tune in, you hear that? It's all about D-Tech, the music exclusive. Tune in.
1: Yeah, it's the talk of New York. Tony Yayo letting you know what's up on What's Up Radio. You know how we do it, man. Anything presidential, man.
2: 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I'ma tell you something. 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
3: 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Yeah.
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6: Yeah, what's going on? 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
3: 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Tony Yeo letting you know what's up on What's Up Radio. 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
3: 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Tony Yeo letting you know what's up on What's Up Radio. 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
1: 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One crew device, never two.
0: She have to jump on a in drive charter. 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We shot pussy hole from her against the other. She want fuck with a star. I'm a boss in her face, so
1: yo, big up Anna Rina for real, you know, man.
0: We swap hotter than sun.
1: I'm having fun. Big up D-Tech, Sweet Home Holdings, Chi-Chi, Emma, Angie, let's go.
0: Girls,
1: I, D-Tech friend, what are they? Where are you there?

0: wet.
1: What is that?
0: She loves skinny tall, daddy bend head. So she get the best head. Slappy and wet.
1: Let's go.
0: We style. She will sell poor and her own fans. We can make her reach a bill host. When she was a bend over, the man I move close.
1: 100 and a man. We have to pull over. We have to do what is that dance. Let's go. Let's go. Let's go.
0: Yes, where she say her favorite position. She says she love backshot.
1: 100, I thank you so much.
0: She says she love
1: come and show people a clap, please.
0: She says she love backshot.
1: Queen of my style.
0: She says she loves skinny toe at the bed head. Says she get the best head. Slappy and wet. Says she loves skinny
1: toe. TikTok style.
0: Head. Says she get the best head.
1: Queen of vibes on TikTok, let's go.
2: Yeah! I'm sending it to your queen with the vibes. We have a set below that June X and represent.
3: Yeah, it's the talk of New York. Tony Ayo letting you know what's up on What's Up Radio. You know how we do it, man. Anything presidential, man.
4: 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You done there, girl, with celebrity representing for What's Up Radio. I'ma tell you something. 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
5: 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Yeah.
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8: Yeah, what's going on, you don't know? It's Holloman Geeks.

0: What do you think they're doing this for?
1: You were talking in the elevator.
0: What do you think they're doing it for? Why are they doing this to you?
2: They're making it bigger than, you know, they're making it so big now. Even the charges and what they're saying, it's bigger than who I am now. So all that you want to hear is that he's guilty, he's in jail, the reign of terror is over. I'm starting to think I don't know which story to read. I don't know if this is, you know, about, you know, black and white and loud and quiet, or is it about me and this girl? Because if it's about me and this girl, come on, we shouldn't even be here.
3: Reflect. It's just reflect.

I got your voice memo. I don't know if you saw my email to you last night, but it basically says the same thing. So, again, though we haven't been on the same page always, we have been on the same page sometime, and we are on the same page this time. It's basically what I wrote to you in the email. So I will get with George. Obviously, I'm going to do whatever it takes to, help you. I care about you. I want you to win. And I'm happy to, get him whatever he needs. And I think this is the right decision for both of us. And I am rooting for you.

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Ask Pluto,

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1: DJ Frisco 954.
0: Yeah.

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You was there at 24 when niggas shot the door. See ya outside again, I thought your ass went corporate. 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

0: call has been forwarded to an automatic voice message system. At the tone, please record your message. When you have finished recording, you may hang up or press 1 for more options.
1: Mr. Peterson, I'm going to be as frank with you as possible here, okay? My fee is non-negotiable. My services do come at a premium, but that's my rate. If it doesn't work for you, that's completely fine. We can just leave it there. If you're looking for a different arrangement, I understand, but I need you to understand that I will not be making any exceptions. Mr. Peterson, listen, at the end of the day, it's either $900K or you can stay where you're at. The ball's in your court.

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2: Yeah, yeah.
1: There's no grace. 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
2: That's the right thing, but there's like, it's like there's a cutoff point in a sense where you could end up giving a man the last piece of strength to kill us.
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0: switch like a franc with a euro. 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
0: I

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0: You are now listening to Soul Sessions on WORT 89.9 FM in Madison. I am your musical host today. I'm the G-Man. I'm sitting here with Tyler. Good morning, sir.
1: Good morning. Good morning. Good morning.
0: This last minute show sitting in for Joe Jam, so I think I'm ready. We'll see.
1: Keep your fingers crossed,
0: Keep
1: folks.
0: Your fingers crossed, Madison. Appreciate you getting up. Appreciate you tuning in. Let's go to work, Madison. Let's go to work.
2: Hey, Bobby, why do you like soul food?
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4: 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I do a six or seven-step. And she gonna like the footwork.
5: Woo! Hey! Look at that. See that there?

0: gonna play now?
1: Bobby, I don't know, but what's an ever I play?
2: I appreciate y'all, man. I love you, G, man. 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Show up. Love.

That's a good way to start your Saturday morning off on Soul Sessions. A little OJ's, I Want You Here with me.

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0: If you're just getting up, just tuning in, we got a lot of good music for you today, as always on Soul Sessions, for a beautiful Saturday. What you going to do later today, Tyler?
1: Oh, I don't know. A little this, a little that, probably.
0: I like the way you said that.
1: Beautiful this, day.
0: A little of that. I know the Urban League has that Freedom Picnic going on at, what is that? I can't think of that mall on Park Street, at the end of Park Street, just before you hit that Beltline. I know that's going on today. We're going to stop down and check that out. Of course, we're going to hit the farmer's market after this for a little bit. And, see what's happening this weekend. A lot of good stuff. Hey, this is Madison, Wisconsin. You chose to live here.
1: Right. Man, you shouldn't be talking over what you see is what you get.
0: I know, man. That's my song, but I do play this. Yeah, you like that, don't
1: you? Yeah, that's a good one.
0: All right.
1: That's the good stuff.
0: Thanks, man. Thanks for tuning in. Don't touch that dial.

0: This is Sean Du. I'm calling from South Madison, and I support WRT Radio because of the variety of music and the information you give.
1: JB's Monorail.

shout-outs going out to James and Rachel Morgan, going out to Gordon in Carolina. Good morning, Tyler, who's sitting right here. What's up, Dwayne? Going out to the Avery brothers. Damani, good morning to you, sir. Hope all is well. Going out to all the brothers and sisters in the belly of the beast. Let positivity be your guide and application be your light. You are all appreciated.

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And that's one thing that you'll never in your life ever have to worry about me, if I'll ever change.

0: I Love You Just the Way You Are. Billy Joel did that?
1: Yeah, that's a Billy Joel song, man.
0: Oh, who did it first?
1: Billy Joel.
0: What year?
1: 78-ish.
0: Oh, wow.
1: Sometime in the 70s.
0: Okay, I got to go play his version. I'm not familiar with the Billy Joel version.
1: I didn't mean to be, but I was anyhow.
0: Thanks, man. Thanks for getting up. Thanks for tuning in. We appreciate you. We love you. This is Soul Sessions. I am the G-Man, and I'm sitting here with Tylus, subbing for DJ Joe Jam. Let's go to work. Let's go to work.

0: Miss Patti LaBelle. Isn't it a shame? What a beautiful song. That woman has such a beautiful voice. Unbelievable. She went into that.
1: That was almost gospel-like.
0: Yeah, that's her background. That's her roots. All right. So, Sessions fam, it is the top of the hour. You are listening to Soul Sessions on WORT 89.9 FM in Madison, Wisconsin. I appreciate you all for hanging in there with me on such a beautiful Saturday morning. Shout outs going out to Delirious. He's at home chilling. Of course, Joe Jam, hope everything is okay with you this morning. Going out to Miss Nikki and, of course, Carrie. Hope all is well with your fam and what you guys might be going through. We're thinking about you. Family is in our prayers, as always. Going out to Johnny L. Going out to David M. Freeman. Going out to James W. Always Mr. Abdul Muhammad. Going out to George C. Michael S. Kayla. Going out to Brother Malik and Marvin Wilson. Brother Camus, how you doing this morning? Jovan.
1: What about the First Ladies of Soul Sessions?
0: Of course, the First Ladies of Soul Sessions. Good morning to you, Miss Pia. Whatever happened to Joe's cousin? I can't think of her name now. Of course, you can't either. Zolanda, good morning to you. Hope you're listening. Hope all is well. Going out to, going out to Carolyn, going out to Vito, going out to Ruthie Ann and Angel. Good morning. Shout outs going on to my brother, Maurice. Going out to my brother Ham. Going out to my nephew, Roosevelt. Nieces, Michelle, Venus, Tracy, Heidi, how you doing? Going out to Kimberly. Going out to Lester and Susanna. Again, congratulations on your engagement, and I hope everything goes smoothly with that. Going out to Pam Sowart. What's up, Chill? Good morning to you. I don't think you actually have my cell phone number. I need to give you that. What's up, Bernard?
1: Go ahead and say it on the air, man.
0: 608-999-959999.
1: All right, I'll call you right up.
0: You do that. I was needing to get another cell phone. What would be nice is I'm able to give that number out so people can text me requests. They can text me shout-outs. That's a nice, easy way to do it. But I do have an extra phone, so I'm going to try to see if that number is still attached to that. That's a good way to stay in communication with the listeners. Let's see. Oh, I do have an announcement to play. Let me get to that because I've been kind of negligent lately. Kind of rushed to get down here, do the show. Subbing for Joe Jam. I think everything's good. A lot more good music coming up, so stay tuned for all the wonderful music on WORT. Oh, WORT. Say it right. Say it right.
1: Still got the second half.
0: That's right. Let's play.
2: 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I'm Amy Ginko, a local psychotherapist licensed in Wisconsin, living here in Madison. 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
3: Earlier in June of this year, the Menominee Nation hosted Wisconsin's first Two-Spirit Powwow. To hear more about this beautiful occasion, tune in to On the Horizon from 3 p.m. until 5 p.m. this coming Sunday, June 28th, where I, Helena White, will play music from the powwow, explain what Two-Spirit means, and report on what I saw at this historic event. That's a musical report on Wisconsin's first Two-Spirit powwow this coming Sunday afternoon, June 28th, from 3 p.m. to 5 p.m. during On the Horizon. For WORT, this is Helena White.
4: Hey, Bobby, why do you like soul food?
5: Because it makes me happy.

That was some Roy Ayers, The Memory. And of course, I started that set off with H2O, Love's Gonna Win. Let's get into a little Luther Vandross on Soul Sessions.

Here I go. Just tuned in. This is Soul Sessions. I am the G-Man and sitting in with Tyler. Got some very special shout outs going out to the Philippine family. Going out to Jaya. Good morning, Gianna. What's up, Riley? Going out to Kim. Going out to Tyra. What's up, TY? Going out to Kay. Going out to Mia. Going out to Marcus. Marco, what you doing? Going out to Tilly. Going out to Donna, Martina, and Rudy. Also, shout outs going out to the Italy family. What's up, Carla? Kyle, happy birthday. Happy birthday to you. Going out to Kyla. Good morning, fam. You're listening to Soul Sessions. I am the G-Man, sitting in with Tyler. And, of course, want to send a special shout out to my lovely wife, Teen, Christine. Teen, sweetheart, good morning to you.

0: you gonna play now?
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0: Yeah.
2: All right, Madison, let's go. Got to be funky. Soul Sessions, WORG.

0: 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I do a 6 or 7 step.
1: And she gonna like the footwork.
0: Woo! Hey, look at that. See that there?

0: A little remix of Curtis Mayfield, Gimme Your Love on Soul Sessions. We're almost out of here, fam. I want to thank everybody for tuning in. I want to thank Tyler for coming down. Thank, of course, team Christine for sitting in with me, as always. I know we were sleepy, subbing for Joe Jam, so this was a spur-of-the-moment show. If you missed today's show, you can always go back on the archives on WORTFM.org and listen to it in the archives. So, fam, you got any last words, Tyler?
1: Well, I was just going to say, if you love Soul Sessions or WRT in general, you don't have to wait for the pledge drive. 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
0: As always, appreciate you, fam. Hope I did a good job today, spur of the moment. Thanks for getting up. Thanks for tuning in. I'm the G-Man. We'll see y'all next week.

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Good morning. Welcome to Entertainment. I'm John Kraniak. I'll be with you for the next 2 hours playing classic jazz, swing, and a bit of blues right here on listener-sponsored community radio, WORT. And a big thank you to the Soul Sessions group. Thanks to the G-Man. And thanks to Tyler and Christine for coming down and playing those great tunes on Soul Sessions. Tune in every Saturday at 8 a.m. for Soul Sessions and the beginning of a great day of music on WORT. I'll bring you a rundown of all the other great music shows coming up a little later in the program. And we'll hear recordings in the first hour today by Cootie Williams, a standout trumpeter, mostly with Duke Ellington. And then we'll hear Artie Shaw and more instrumentals by Andy Kirk in his Clouds of Joy. And in hour number two, I'll bring you an update on all the jazz happenings around town. Of course, the Madison Jazz Fest going on at the UW Memorial Union Terrace and many other events as well. So enjoy, grab a cup of coffee, sit back, and enjoy entertainment here on WORT. We'll kick off, as I mentioned, with Cootie Williams and small groups that he led while still with Duke Ellington, many of these under the banner of Cootie Williams and his Rug Cutters, these recordings from the late 1930s.

I never get excited, I overlay delighted. When those big shots come around, 'cause I've been places and seen things, and I know just when

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1: And we started today's edition of Entertainment with a music featuring standout trumpeter Cootie Williams performing with his Rug Cutters and one cut, the Gotham Stompers. We started with Jason Chippies, and that one recorded back in 1938. Following that, we heard a number titled Black Butterfly, and that's a Billy Strayhorn number, and that also featuring Billy Strayhorn on the piano. That one recorded in 1939. Then on to the number by the Gotham Stompers, which interestingly included Chick Webb on the drums and Wayman Carver, who was an arranger for Chick Webb. He did that arrangement as well. Ivy Anderson on that vocal, and that recorded in 1937. And then Blues A-Poppin' recorded 1939, following that Top and Bottom from 1939, and then ending with Dry Long So with Cootie on the vocal himself, and that recorded in 1940, and Duke Ellington in there on the piano as well. Thanks for tuning in to Entertainment today. I'm John Craniac, going up till noon with classic jazz, swing, and a little bit of blues here on listener-sponsored community radio, WORT 89.9 FM in Madison, Wisconsin. 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
1: When you put that down in writing, if matrimony is your aim, all the

Artie Shaw and his orchestra with recordings made back in 1939. We started that set with Put That Down in Writing, and that one, vocal by Tony Pastor, who also played tenor sax in the group. Then we heard Day In, Day Out, and that one, the vocal by Helen Forrest. Following that, Two Blind Loves, again Forrest on the vocal, and then The Last 2 Weeks in July, again Helen Forrest on the vocal, and then ending with two instrumentals, a really great arrangement of Old Lady Be Good, and then ending with I Surrender, Dear, Artie Shaw and his orchestra with recordings from back in the year 1939. Thanks very much for tuning into Entertainment Today. I'm John Kraniak, your host, going up till noon with classic jazz, swing, and a little bit of blues right here on listener-sponsored community radio, WORT 89.9 FM in Madison, Wisconsin. Going now to Andy Kirk and his Clouds of Joy with these recordings from back in the 1930s, instrumentals all, and many of them featuring the arranging talents of pianist Mary Lou Williams.

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1: We heard recordings featuring Andy Kirk in his Clouds of Joy, with many arrangements by Mary Lou Williams. We started with the number titled In the Groove from 1937, that composed and arranged by Mary Lou, co-composer Dick Wilson, the wonderful saxophonist with the group. Following that on to 1938 with a number titled Mary's Idea, composed again by her and arranged by her as well. Then Floyd's Guitar Blues, and that one arranged by Mary Lou Williams with Floyd Smith in there on the Hawaiian guitar, one of the earliest recordings of electric guitar. After that, a number titled Big Jim Blues, again Williams on the arrangement, that from 1939. Then moving ahead to 1941, Ringdom Bells, an Ellington composition arranged by Mary Lou Williams, who did a number of arrangements for Duke Ellington as well during her career. And ending with the Boogie Woogie Cocktail from 1942 with Ken Kersey on the piano and arrangement as well. Andy Kirk and his Clouds of Joy with recordings made between 1937 and 1942. Thank you very kindly for tuning in to Entertainment Today. I'm John Kraniak, your host, going up to noon with classic jazz, swing, and a bit of blues. Other great shows ahead include Tropical Rhythms coming your way at noon, at 2 o'clock Pan Africa, at 4 o'clock Latin Music with La Junta, at 6 Oldies Rock with Rock and John McDonald, and I Like It Like That, and at 8 o'clock 2 for the Blues, all ahead here on listener-sponsored community radio, WORT, 89.9 FM in Madison, Wisconsin. We'll go now to recordings made by Benny Goodman and his orchestra with all arrangements by one of the greatest of the arrangers of the swing era, Eddie Sauter.

Benny Goodman and his orchestra with recordings from the early 1940s, all arrangements by Eddie Sauter, one of the great arrangers of the swing era. And we started with a 1942 recording of Ramona. Following that, we heard Not a Care in the World, and that from 1941 with a vocal by Peggy Lee. Then Intermezzo. Following that, Tis Autumn, and the vocal on that by Tommy Taylor. And then Soft as Spring from 1941 with Helen Forrest on that vocal. And ending with the instrumental from 1940, Superman, with Cootie Williams in there on the trumpet on that last number. Thank you very much for listening to Entertainment Today. And there is a bunch of music coming up this week, starting with today, Saturday, on June the 27th. And here are some of the gigs that you can hear. So the Madison Jazz Fest, of course, is starting at 12:30, and that's over at the Memorial Union Terrace. Then Jim Erickson's back at Louisiana's at 5:30 tonight. And at 6 o'clock, the Caravan Duo is at the Paoli Schoolhouse Bistro. At 6 o'clock as well, Bill Roberts Combo at the Keystone Grill in Cambridge. And then the headliner for the Madison Jazz Fest, Wycliffe Gordon, performing at 7 p.m. at the UW Union Terrace. And also at 7 p.m. in tandem over at Cafe Coda. And then at 8 p.m., the Jan Hora Jazz Duo at B-Rock on Sherman's Avenue. And then Edward Wilkerson and friends at the North Street Cabaret at 8 o'clock tonight. Moving ahead to Sunday, June the 28th, the Lost Soul Jazz Band in Minocqua Brewing at 2 p.m. All That Jazz Big Band at 7 p.m. at the UW Memorial Union for a swing dance. I checked today in the union for where that is. Moving ahead to Tuesday, June the 30th, a Madison Django Jam at Leopold's at 7 p.m. and the Big Payback at the UW Hamel Music Center at 8 p.m. Wednesday, July the 1st, Jerry DiMaggio at Otto's at 5:30 p.m. And then Thursday, July the 2nd, Tony Castaneda's Latin Jazz Band at the Cardinal and the Zuzu Jam at Zuzu Cafe at 5:30. Also on Thursday, Larry Stout and Friends at Otto's at 5:30. And the Bill Roberts Combo at Lone Girl Brewing in Wanakee. That's a 6 o'clock show. Friday, July the 3rd, Panchromatic Steel at 5 p.m. at the Madison Children's Museum. That is it for the entertainment music calendar. I hope you get to enjoy some of those gigs. We will continue now with recordings made this time a little bit later than some of the ones we've been listening to, 1961, and these featuring Johnny Hodges on the alto sax with Billy Strayhorn in there on arrangements and his orchestra behind Hodges.

Johnny Hodges with Billy Strayhorn and his orchestra. Johnny Hodges, of course, on the alto, and the recordings made back in 1961. And we started with Jeep's Blues, composed by Duke Ellington and Johnny Hodges. Then Daydream, Billy Strayhorn number. Then following that, Juice Aplenty, that one composed by Johnny Hodges himself. And ending with Azure, composed by Duke Ellington. Again, all recordings from 1961 with Billy Strayhorn and his orchestra featuring Johnny Hodges on alto sax. Thanks very much for tuning into Entertainment Today. I'm John Craniac, your host, and we've got time for one more set of music. We'll go to Count Basie and the orchestra from that great reissue on the Mosaic label that came out late last year of V-disc recordings made in the mid-1940s. That was during the period of the record ban, the strike of the American Federation of Musicians. So these are some of the only examples we have of the music of some of the bands during that period. And it's great that Mosaic brought this set out. We'll hear Count Basie from 1944. And again, thanks to Ned and a tip of the hat for this.

0: Count Basie and the orchestra with recordings from 1944, taking us to the top of the hour and Tropical Rhythms. We started with a number titled Kansas City Stride, composed by Dickie Wells. Then we heard Beaver Junction, that composed by Harry Edison, and Circus and Rhythm, that one composed by Earl Warren. And then we heard Earl Warren on the vocal on Aunt Hager's Country Blues, and underneath, Gee Baby Ain't I Good to You. Again, all recordings from 1944 on the classic V-Disc Big Band Jazz sessions of the Mosaic label. Thanks very much for tuning in to Entertainment Today. I'm John Kraniak, your host. I'll be back next Saturday with more classic jazz, swing and a bit of blues. Stay tuned for Tropical Rhythms right after this announcement.
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another edition of Tropical Rhythms with DJ JM filling in for your regular DJ FRP, who remains on assignment for another week, but he wants our listeners to know that he is on top of the new releases that are coming out fast and furious, and he's excited to share those with you upon his return. We started things off today off with Justin Hines and the Nominos, and from there we're listening to the late great DJ music producer Mikey Dread, and that was the tune was titled Vegetable Matters, and we're gonna move on there to Dub in the Roots from his CD Bestsellers 2. The late great DJ Mikey Dread.

Yes, we need to ring that bell two times for the man Justo, who just made a very generous donation to WRT through Tropical Rhythms on behalf of the late, great Bob Queen and his good friend, the little guy known as Chandler. Thank you so much, Justo. And we have another announcement to make, and we'll do that and then give you the playlist after the announcement.

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1: And yes, we started things off with Justin Hines and the Dominoes performing Tell Me Not of Other Lands. And that appears on the Various Artists production. Jack Ruby presents the Black Foundation, found on Heartbeat Records label. And that was released in the year 2000. We went on from there to Mikey Dredd's CD called The Best Sellers, a compilation of a number of his tunes. The first one we had was Vegetable Matter, and we moved on to Dub Is the Roots. Again, Mikey Dredd on his label, Dredd at the Controls. From there, we went to Bob Marley and the Wailers' Positive Vibration. That appeared on the album CD Rustman Vibration, Tuff Gong Island Records label, originally released in 1976. From there, we went to a tune titled It's Not For Me, performed by Cornell Campbell and the Soothsayers out of the UK. And that appears on the disc Cornell Campbell Meets the Soothsayers on the Strut Record label, released in 2013. Next up was Mama Africa, performed by Bushman and Buju Bantan. That appeared on Bushman's CD named Bushman Sings the Bush Doctor, a tribute to Peter Tosh. And that appeared on the VP/Penthouse Records label, released in 2011. From there, we went to the man Lloyd Brown and his production of Cornerstone, the name of his CD. You heard Cornerstone, and that was performed by Lloyd Brown and Curtis Lynch. Cornerstone was released by the Rhythm Works Productions label in the year 2010. Bob Marley and the Wailers' Small Axe was next. And we took that from Original Cuts, a compilation CD released on the JAD Records label in 2004. Underneath My Voice, the Wailers performing The Axeman, and that appeared on the CD titled Small Axe, a compilation of the UK Upsetter recordings from 1970 to 1972. And that appeared on the Trojan Records label. The release was 2010. 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

0: And you're listening to WRT 89.9 FM, Madison, Wisconsin, listener-sponsored, volunteer-powered, community radio. We started the last set of music off with the Soothsayers featuring Limbo Thompson, the tune titled History, and it appears on the CD titled Soothsayers Meet the Red Earth Collective on the Red Earth Records label. That was a 2009 release. From there, we went on to Johnny Osborne performing A Folly Ranking, and that appears on the Various Artists CD Jammies from the Roots, 1977 to 1985, on the Green Sleeves Recordings Records label, a 2010 release. From there, we went on to the UK based band Black Slate, a tune titled Black Slate Rock. The 2013 remixed or remastered version, which was a 12-inch version of the original, which was released in 1980. The name of the CD is Amigo, and that appears on the Chrysalis Records Limited record label, again released in 2013. From there, we went to the man Dawe Congo, and a tune titled Straight Up Conscious, performed by Dawe Congo, that appeared on his CD titled Ghetto Skyline on the Gold Heart Music Records label. It was released in 2009. From there, we finished up that set of music with a tune titled Ja Time Has Come, and that was performed by Joshua Moses, another UK-based musician, and that appears on his CD, No War on Earth, released in 2013 on the Sugar Shack Records. And we followed that up with the Dubwise version of the same tune, Ja Time Has Come. 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Tropical Rhythms can be heard every Saturday from 12 to 2 p.m. on WORT 89.9 FM, Madison, Wisconsin, listener-sponsored, volunteer-powered community radio.
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kind of like Scatolite fame, performing Swing Easy, and that appeared on his Live and Love CD, which was a 1998 release on the Buffy Music production label. We started last set music off with a tune titled World in Dub, performed by Rankin Joe, the Vibronics of the UK, and that was the Ska Boom remix version. And that appears on the CD titled World in Dub on the M Records label, released in 2006. From there we went to Steel Pulse featuring Capleton, who FRP informed me had a record release this week, which he is excited to share with you on his return. The tune titled Blazing Fire, and it appeared on the CD titled African Holy Cross on the Ross / Sanctuary Records label. From there, we went to Cinna performing the tune Rebel Women Special. That appeared on the One Rhythm CD titled The Basque Times Rhythm. And that appears on the Revolutionary Brothers record, music record label. From there, we went to the CD Roots Rock Remixed with Bob Marley and the Wailers. We heard African Earthmen remixed by King Kuba on the Tough Gone record label. CD was released in 2007. Next up was Richie Spice. This is Marijuana. And that was released in 2004, and it appeared on a One Rhythm CD released by or produced by VP Records, and that was on the I Swear Rhythm. And we are going to continue on in the same vein.

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1: And we started that last set of music off with No Vacancy on the No Vacancy rhythm. Before My Sugar Mine and Louis Culture, again, single rhythm CD released on the Jetstar Charm record label in 2001. We went from there to Freddie McGregor on the High Meditation rhythm. He performed the tune We Don't Need to Fuss, a various artist production on the Itation Records label that was released in 2010. From there, the classic Black Cinderella rhythm performed by Sanchez on the CD titled Black Cinderella, various artists, single rhythm CD released on the Brick Wall, Spraga Roots Records labels. Released in 1998, from there we went to another classic, Joyride, on the Joyride rhythm performed by Wayne Wonder and Baby Sham. Released in 1996 on the VP Records label. From there, we went to the Queen of the Dancehall, Lady Saul, performing the tune titled Still Convinced on a CD titled Roots Tonic A Lead. That was on the Leader rhythm, produced by High Score Music, released in 2005. From there, we went to a tune performed by Janet Lee Davis titled I Don't Wanna Know, on from the CD produced by the man Biddy McLean, CD titled Old School Young Blood, produced on the UK-based Peckings label, a 2006 release. Underneath My Voice, the Doctor's Darling rhythm version, released by VP Records, 2006.

0: engineering, medicine, religion, fine arts, and built the Great Pyramids, an architectural achievement which still baffles modern science.
1: The 225th Emperor, direct descent from Solomon and the Queen of Sheba.

Good afternoon. You are listening to the Pan Africa Radio Show with myself, Linda Vakunta, aka DJ Linda, streaming live from Madison, Wisconsin. Hi, everybody. I hope you are doing fabulously. Of course, I am doing fabulously too. I am excited to bring you today's show. It is all about updating our gospel playlist. As you all know, sometimes I have particular genres that I like to keep my listeners updated on. And so today we are going to be updating our gospel playlist. We will be exploring the entire continent. So it's going to be a fun time. We will start with a young man in Nigeria. His name is Bisi Manuel, and the song is Anuni. It's a very calm, gentle song. And as you know, the second hour for DJ Linda's shows are always dance parties, but we'll make it a gospel dance party today. So we will still have a lot of fun. So stay tuned. It is the gospel edition of the Pan Africa Radio Show, starting in Nigeria with Bisi Manuel Anoni.

And that is Sandra Mboi from DRC Congo. And that song is called Goodness. We're going to go from Congo to Nigeria. This song literally just came out this past week. And yes, I've listened to it 500 times. But I said, let me stop there. Let me not listen 1,000 so that I can leave 500 for my listeners. All right, this song is by David Jones. David, and the song is Eze Yo-Yo. I love it so much that I work out to it. It's an amazing song. Enjoy.

If you have never heard Hausa Christian music before, you just heard one. That is K Strings with that song Rahama. That's a Hausa word which translates to merciful one. And that's some Hausa Christian music for you. Moving from northern Nigeria, we are headed to Ghana with Nkwame Eugene featuring Obapa Christie. Nkwame is known for more, is a hip life, would I say. But this is a beautiful gospel track. And the clip is so beautiful because it shows him, I guess he had just won some award, and he is taking the award to his church. And it's filmed in real time, and you can see the pastor and his congregants being happy for him and all of that. So it's beautiful work by Nkwame. Here is Bumper.

You guys, that song was so good. It's so good. I did not want it to end. And that song is from Zimbabwe by a gospel artist called Mambo Ndorinteretere. I know I... forgive me. He is a gospel artist. And in that song, he collaborates with another artist called Mbu. And the song is called Ndoringaimbi, which basically means, God, I am focusing on you. I am surrendering to Christ and I am trusting Christ. If you're just joining us, you're listening to the Pan Africa Radio Show. And today we are updating our gospel playlist. I know some of my listeners have playlists from last year. If you're just joining us, we started in Nigeria with Bisi Manuel with the song Anini Sandrambui from Congo. We went back to Nigeria with David Jones David. Then we went to Northern Nigeria and played a Hausa track with K-Strings. We went to Ghana with Kwame Eugene. And you just heard Zimbabwe there. We are going to go back. Actually, I would love to go to Ivory Coast, because Ivory Coast is one of the countries that I was so impressed by. They have so many more gospel music, Christian music, than I remember. So we will go with Roselyne Layo, and this song is called Alleluia, and it's from Côte d'Ivoire, Ivory Coast. Enjoy.

Many. And that song is about Sound of Salem featuring Lawrence Oyo and Moses Akko coming out of Nigeria. If you're just joining us, we are updating our gospel music list. We're going right into the next song. I know this feels like a dance hour, right? I was like, dance hour will be at 3, but we're dancing today, guys. So we are going to go to Mike Abdul coming out of Nigeria with the song Korede, and it's a Yoruba word. Also, it's a name which means bringer of goodness. So I intentionally am bringing you some goodness today, and I hope you will be inspired and bring some goodness to people around you. Let's keep the goodness going. Here is Mike Abdul with the song Korede.

All right, that was Eben with the song Victory from Nigeria. We're back to Ghana with the song Diffy Diffy by the team Eternity featuring Nana Asedu. Enjoy Diffy Diffy.

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It is our joy to bring you the wide breadth of music from the African continent and its diaspora. Today we are exploring gospel music and we are traveling all over the continent. Underneath my voice is Sumisola Egbegbi with the song Bola, coming out of Nigeria. Technically, this is our dance hour, but flow with me. Either way, it feel good vibes.

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0: house. 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
0: I'm Shabby Anyanefe, like a soto. 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
1: Earlier in June of this year, the Menominee Nation hosted Wisconsin's first Two-Spirit Powwow. To hear more about this beautiful occasion, tune in to On the Horizon from 3 p.m. until 5 p.m. this coming Sunday, June 28th, where I, Helena White, will play music from the powwow, explain what Two-Spirit means, and report on what I saw at this historic event. That's a musical report on Wisconsin's first Two-Spirit Powwow this coming Sunday afternoon, June 28th, from 3 p.m. to 5 p.m. during On the Horizon. For WORT, this is Helena White.
2: Love the voice of Helena White. You must tune into that show. Thank you all so very much for tuning into the Pan Africa Radio Show with myself, Linda Vakunta, aka DJ Linda. La Junta is up next with Arnold. Say stay tuned. I am going to leave you with a song by Eben and Mercy Chinwe, and it is called Oil on My Head. Thank you all so much for tuning in. And remember, you can listen to an archive of this show on the website for up to 2 weeks. Have a good weekend. Here is Chinwe and Eben from Nigeria.

0: Fat DeMarquette returns to McPike Park Thursday, July 9th through Sunday, July 12th. 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The 20th anniversary Fête de Marquette runs Thursday, July 9th through Sunday, July 12th at McPike Park on Madison's Isthmus. Admission to Fête remains free and is produced by and benefits the programming and services found at the Wilmar Neighborhood Center. 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
1: And that was another great edition of the Pan Africa Radio Show with DJ Linda. Now it's time for La Junta here on 89.9 FM WORT. I am your host, Arno Gonzalez. I will be here with you until 6 p.m. We're going to get started here with a little rumba, el guaguancó de la flaca from La Orquesta La Puntualidad.

And that was the band Mi Cata with the tune Mani Picao from the album Ayer y Hoy. They hail from Connecticut. Just goes to show you can get great salsa anywhere. Before that, the latest release from El Poeta del Son from Cuba, Rumba Pa Olvidarte. And we started off the show with La Orquesta La Puntualidad with the tune El Guaguancó de la Flaca. Coming up in the next set, we have a couple of artists from Colombia. The first one from Barranquilla. His name is Humberto Ibarra. The tune is Ya Llegó la Percuñón.

And that was percussionist Steven Brezet, all the way from the Netherlands, with the tune Sentir Tu Piel from his album World Traveler. Before that, from Colombia, Alex El Melomano with the single Campañas de Mi Feria. And we started off the set with Humbert Ibarra with Ya Llegó La Percuñón. Coming up in the next set, we have a band from Spain called Tarquim. And also we'll have something from the Cuban singer Albita. You're listening to La Junta. I am your host, Arno Gonzalez. We'll be here with you until 6 p.m., which will bring us to the show I Like It Like That with Rockin' John. But now the group Tarquim with the tune Tiempo al Tiempo.

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2: And you are listening to La Junta. I am your host, Arno Gonzalez. In that last set, we just heard singer, producer, trumpeter Chipi Chacon with a single that came out last year, Siete Días, Siete Amores. And he is from Venezuela, so we want to send all our love and good vibes to our brothers and sisters in Venezuela that have been devastated from the earthquake. Before that, we heard Cuban singer Albita with the tune Homenaje a Benny Moré from her album Albita. And that is, Benny Moré was a great band leader, composer. And we started off the set with a group, Tarquim, Timba from Spain, with the tune Tiempo al Tiempo from the album Tarquim y los Metales Preciosos. Coming up next, percussionist Don Periñón y la Puertorriqueña with Como Si Me Amarás.

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You are listening to La Junta. I am your host, Arno Gonzalez. We are here every Saturday from 4 to 6 p.m., rain or shine. And hope you're enjoying the music. We still have, we're halfway through. In that last set, we just heard from Spain, the Conjunto Saoko, with a new single entitled Lo Que Dice Justi. Before that, from Cuba, from Havana, Cuba, Lisette Morales with the single La Guarachera de Cuba, which is her homage to Celia Cruz. And we started off the set with percussionist Don Periñón y la Puertorriqueña with Como Si Me Amaras. Coming up, we have a new single from Merlino DJ, and it's entitled Blanco y Negro.

0: And that was four in a row. We just listened to Pau Gil y el Caribe Funk with the single that came out last year, Mi Inspiración. Before that, from Cuba, we had percussionist Eliel Lasso and bassist Giovanni Pachuca with the single, new single, Pan Pamayo. Before that, pianist Carlos Nevarez and Cuban singer Nick Entalla with the single Pagosal. And we started off the set with Merlino DJ with the latest single Blanco y Negro. We're going to keep the hits coming as we do. Got the latest release from Roberto Blades, who is a Panamanian singer. And he is the brother of Ruben Blades. And this tune is entitled El Malo.
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1: No quiero verte llorando. From Puerto Rican singer Norbert. That was a single that came out a couple years ago. Before that, brand new single from singer Lila Downs and her collaboration with Alex Cuba with the single El Jardín del Placer. And we started off the set with singer Roberto Blades with the tune El Malo from his brand new release NS. Coming up, we have a tune from the Seattle-based band Buena Vibra Sextet. The tune is Como Lo Haces Tú.

And in the background, percussionist extraordinaire Tony Suka. In a brand new release, this tune is entitled Pisco Sour from his album Azúcar. In that last set, we just heard a brand new single from El Equipo del Norte from Mexico with Lolita Linda. Before that, from Cuba, Tumbaquín with the tune Quiero Besarte. And we started off the set with the Buena Vibra Sextet with Como Lo Haces Tú. It's 5:42. You were listening to La Junta. I am your host, Arnold Gonzalez. Still have a few more tunes to play for you. In this set, alongside Tony Sukar, we're going to have a new single from Nick and Taya, and also something from the Pacific Mambo Orchestra.

And in the background, the latest release from the Pacific Mambo Orchestra, from the album Sweet Tito Puente with Celia y Tito Part 3, just came out last month. New music. Before that, also new from Nick and Taya, the single Son al Son. And we started off the set with Tony Zúcar with his latest release, Azúcar, with the tune Pisco Sour. Have time for another tune from Pin Núñez y la MG. You've been listening to La Junta. I've been your host, Arnold Gonzalez. Coming up, Rockin' John with I Like It Like That, right at 6 p.m. And next week, Saturday, 4 p.m., DJ Alfredo will be spinning. Till next time.

And it's another great edition of La Junta with Arno Gonzalez. It's 6 o'clock. This is WORT 89.9 FM in Madison, Wisconsin. 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

And that's the way we start tonight's edition of I Like It Like That. I'm Rockin' John for the next 2 hours. It's mostly rock and roll from the 50s and the 60s and the stuff that fits from the 1970s up to 2026. And it is a mixed bag tonight. No music themes or featured artists, but I do have a couple of interesting sets of music on tonight's program. We start off with an appropriate number for this time of the year, Martha and the Vandellas, Dancing in the Street, and that was a hit August through November of 1964. Then, from the CD version of the Yesterday and Today album, you heard the Capitol Records mix. We heard the Beatles and I'm Only Sleeping. That song ended up on the British Revolver album. There were three songs on Yesterday and Today that us folks here in the States got to hear before the people in the UK heard them. And, of course, that came out in the summer of 1966, June 1966, the Capitol Yesterday and Today album. And he wrapped it up with a Beach Boys classic, California Girls, a hit July through September of 1965. And this is Neil Diamond.

In a big twin spin, we start off with Neil Diamond, Kentucky Woman. And that was a hit for Neil Diamond, October and November of 1967. And we followed up Kentucky Woman with Kentucky Rain, that one by request. Elvis Presley, and that was a hit February through April of 1970. Hey, let's hit the beach.

And on Surf Route 101, that's Jan and Dean, and that was from the Drag City album. That came out in late 1963. And we're going to have a big double play, two of my favorite flip sides of 45s.

Two in a row, we start off with Buffalo Springfield from their first album, also the B-side of their big hit For What It's Worth. Buffalo Springfield, do I have to come right out and say it? Used to flip that 45 over all the time. And then another 45 I flipped over all the time, the B-side of There's a Kind of Hush, All Over the World by Herman's Hermits. We heard No Milk Today, and this jockey started playing that, and that became a chart hit. February through April of 1967, Graham Gouldman wrote that song, and Mickey Most produced Herman's Hermits, No Milk Today. Well, here's a set of music. It's loosely based on something that's going on in Washington, D.C., and I do mean loosely based. You might get it as this goes on.

0: And there's an interesting set of music for you. As I said, loosely based on things going on in Washington, D.C. We start off with the new Christie Minstrels, Barry McGuire on lead vocals, Green Green. And that was a hit June through September of 1963. Then the Beach Boys from the Surf's Up album that came out in 1971. The Beach Boys, Don't Go Near the Water. And then we heard The Reflections from Detroit, Michigan, just like Romeo and Juliet. And that was a hit April through June of 1964 for The Reflections. And then we heard The Supremes, a big hit, Reflections. And that was a hit for The Supremes August through October of 1967. And you wrapped it up with some of Bill Haley's Comets, Moonlighting on the Side, a single from 1959, The Lifeguards, Everybody Out of the Pool. And you're listening to I Like It Like That with me, Rockin' John, on WORTFM in Madison, Wisconsin.
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0: And it's back to the music. I played a cut from this CD last week. Marty Wilde, a British music legend, has a brand new CD out. He's 87 years old. I really like this disc. And he's backed up by someone I know quite well and new listeners know quite well over the years, a guy named Daryl Hyam and the Enforcers. Brand new stuff from Marty Wilde.

And that's tonight's Sunspot. Charlie Rich did the original version of that song on the Philips record label. That is brand new from Marty Wilde, backed by Daryl Higham and the Enforcers. A brand new CD, Let's Rock This Place. And this is really a great record. I've listened to it at home. Marty Wilde with Daryl Higham doing Lonely Weekends. And as I like to say, you can never get enough instrumentals.

And a couple of songs in a row inspired by a YouTube video I watched a couple of weeks ago. Some huge waves hit the wedge at Newport Beach. Big waves. There were body surfers, and then big waves also hit the Balboa area of Southern California. So a big twin spin. We started out with the Marquettes and Balboa Blue, a hit April through June of 1962. I still have the original Liberty single that I bought in 62. The flip side was pretty good. Thing called Stompede. And then, in honor of the big waves at the Wedge, Dick Dale and his Deltones from the Checkered Flag album. Came out in late 1963. Also released as a single, Dick Dale and the Deltones and a thing called the Wedge. And we have a little bit of everything on tonight's program. This is the first of three songs in a row by an R&B legend. This is Big Joe Turner.

And a big triple play. We start off with Big Joe Turner, a big R&B hit in 1956. Never made the pop charts, but it's become a classic over the years. Big Joe Turner, Lipstick, Powder, and Paint. And that was on the R&B charts in the summer of 1956. And then Connie Francis, Lipstick on Your Collar. That was a big hit for Connie Francis. May through August of 1959, a huge hit. And we wrapped it up with Benny Spellman. I guess he's best known for the song Fortune Teller. The Rolling Stones did a cover of that song. We heard Benny Spellman, Lipstick Traces on a Cigarette, a hit May through June of 1962, and a song that sounded quite a bit like another tune called Mother-in-Law by Ernie Cato. Well, I'm going to fire this up and see if it works. Hopefully, we're going to hear something off the brand new Paul McCartney album, The Boys from Dungeon of Dungeon Lane.

0: And that's some rockin' stuff. Brand new from Paul McCartney. As I mentioned, I have played this record over and over again at home. It's kind of album you kind of have to listen to all the way through, but it is kind of fun to play tracks, separate tracks. The Boys of Dungeon Lane, brand new stuff from Paul McCartney here in 2026. And it's 7 o'clock. 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
0: And you're right smack dab in the middle of a program called I Like It Like That with me, Rockin' John. Mostly rock and roll from the 50s and the 60s, the stuff that fits from the 1970s. And as you heard in the first hour, I play stuff from 2026. If it fits the format, we heard Marty Wilde and Paul McCartney in the first hour. And there is a concert going on tonight at the Crystal Corner Bar. In fact, I'm heading out of here as soon as I get off the air. It is a tribute to Bob Queen. And you can't go to the outdoor festivals here in Madison without thinking of Bob Queen. He organized all this stuff. He went around the world looking for bands. He brought in a lot of world music. And Paul Sebar and Tomorrow Sound are playing tonight at the Crystal Corner Bar. I'll be heading over there, as I said, after the show is over. And we'd like to thank everybody who pledged during our fundraiser. It was a successful one. And as I like to say, I'll probably say it again before I get off the air, you don't have to wait for the pledge drives. 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